chest to impress these breasts that are just out of this mess. They must protect the damsel in distress. So other girls, man, decides to clench his fist, and then he threw a miss. Brother's hit, as did his.

Harlem. I was just actually like thinking about my $50, all I had to survive in Harlem. I was like, what's the, you know? Fuck you.